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Back. Con mis disculpas, se la, como se dice. Pero ahora me voy. Sí, me voy.

Cause stars sail away to the time of the mindless. 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Cry security when they cause the pain. Martyrs are born again, best believe they plant the seed. Can you see the world's in pain? Please perceive my need to preach non-violence while the usual suspects suffer in silence. While we cast our gaze south up the islands, spacecraft undercover, rocket sub-launcher.

This is not a drill, you are not unique. We've been here before, carrying the weak. Stay up, show not fear. Formulate demand, idle threat. Prophetic termination plan, termination plan.